0: I don't know, I was really drunk at the time.
1: You just told me it was in Pumpkins at number 2. He was asking why he wasn't coming up on 3011. After yelling and screaming and telling him why he wasn't coming up on 3011.

We'll stock up on some rations, so we don't have to leave this room. Out there, don't care what happens.